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1: Vic Park receiving, go ahead Kerman.
0: Speedy Vic Park, we got Ken heading away. He is in door number 1 and train departing in 5 minutes. I repeat, door 1, train departing in 5 minutes.
1: Ken, door 1, departing in 5 minutes. Message received. Vic Park out.
2: Bye-bye, good day. 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
3: Delta 15,
2: flight
3: set
2: cameras at Murdoch platform 1. We're going to get this mail off and get him on a bus.
3: Yeah, roger, we'll get cameras up the Murdoch for you.
2: Thank you.

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0: Yeah, Rockingham, are you able to assist in closing a driver's door at the rear of the service on your platform?
1: Receive that.

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1: I'll be to the underpass. Yes, sir.

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1: CSA, Q receiving, over.
0: Okay, Bridie, door 6, train departing in 1 minute. Bridie, door 6, CSA underground, over.
1: Roger, VIP Bridie, door 6, CSA, ETR.

0: lens, my lens, Oscar 1.
1: Mainland receiving, Oscar 1.
0: I'm going to report that somebody's got a dog on a train. It's just left Claysbrook heading towards you. If you could have a look, stand by and I'll see if I can find a door number.
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0: 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Just left Claysburg. Maylands, the door is R3, inset 19.
2: Roger, copy.

0: 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Sterling, Sterling, staff at Sterling Base.
1: Sterling receiving.
0: Can you give me a call in regards to the last conversation, please?
1: Roger.

It's okay. This is Horseshoe Bridge 1. Over. Perth, receiving, go ahead, Horseshoe 1. Perth, I have Shukun. Over. I am on my way.

0: Delta 4, Oscar 1. Hey guys, the suspects have gone off Ashfield.
1: Jackson, like.

0: operator, pizza operator, Whitfield, over. Your train on the up platform 1, on the board it says Perth, W pattern 6 star set, but it was all stopped over.
1: Yeah, Roger, I'll have a look at that.

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1: This is Vic Park, Sandover.
0: VIP, you're going to be departing in 3 minutes on the Byford train, door 8.
1: Shagun, departing in 3 minutes on Byford service, door 8. Message received. Vic Park.
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0: say Perth, do you say Perth, Fremantle? Yeah, TSA Perth, first small school group, door 5, just left Fremantle now.
1: Door 5, awesome group. TSA Perth out.

0: One, Oscar One, this is CSA Midland, over.
1: Go ahead, Midland.
0: Oscar One, CSA Midland, what is the description of that lady with the dog, over?
1: I have no description, mate. The only information we got was there was a lady with a dog. I asked Bailey and staff to check in, but nobody's got back to me yet.
0: Oscar One, CSA Midland. I believe I've got her here at Midland. She's about to get in lift. I see three female, large white dog, no harness. Apparently she's waiting for its ID card. Over.
1: Yep, no worries. Thanks.

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CSA per, could you please meet me down underpass for Kevin, going to Claymont, CSA underground, over.

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0: Claremont Sinclair Press, you have Kevin McBride, door 6, just departed Perth.
1: Roger, Kevin McBride, door 6, just left Perth, thank you.

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1: Rockingham, CSA, EQ receiving, over.
0: Yeah, Rockingham, senior high, on its way to you, just departed in door 12 and 11, over.
1: Group door 11 and 12, CSA, EQ.

0: say Kelm Scott, TVM Control, over. CSA Kelm Scott, TVM Control, over. Can you please confirm that you still have power to your station, over?
1: We do have power, but the tag on tag off machines are still out of order, over.
0: Sorry, so you do have power, is that correct, over?
1: Yes, that's correct. We do have power, but tag on and off posts are still out of order. Over.
0: Roger, receipt.

CSI Midland. This is Bayswater. Over. CSA Bayswater, CSA Midland receiving. Over. Morning, James. You have a positive Zulu driver. Departed Bayswater, heading your way. CSA Midland. Oh, sorry, CSA Bayswater, CSA Midland received. Packages of driver just about at Bayswater. Midland out. Midland, Bayswater.

0: This is Rev 7.
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0: Cameras at Whiteman Park, platform 1, please, near the stairs. Over.
1: Roger, stand by Whiteman Park.

0: Bay Space. This is Rev 7. You can cancel cameras at Allenbrook. Over.
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0: Morning, Melville, you have a Boston with driver to collect, departed Base Water, over.
1: Roger, this is the driver, passing now.
0: Nice work.

0: DSA EQ, DSA EQ, this is Warwick, over. Receiving over. School group, door number 5, train just departed Warwick, over.
1: School group, door 5, DSA EQ out.

0: School group, Basenjin Primary School, 110 students and 10 teachers, doors 7 and 8. Train just departed Basenjin. They need to go to the art gallery.
1: Thank you.

0: Yes, yes, A. Clarkson, C.S.A. Clarkson. This is Peter A. Clarkson on platform. I just want to bring a first aid box down here, please.
1: Yeah, message received. I'm all right. C.S.A. Clarkson now.
2: Tom Scott, Oscar 1.

0: Any staff at Kelmscott? Kelmscott, Oscar 1.
1: Good, receiving Oscar 1, over.
0: Good morning. We've just got eyes on a male person on platform 2 towards the Perth end. A driver's reported him as being a bit slumped over and might require just a welfare check just to check he's okay. If you could maybe do that for us.
1: Message received, Oscar 1. I will check once the train will arrive at platform. Over.
0: Yeah, no, the person is actually on the platform. People are walking past him now, platform 2.
1: Received. I will go and have a look and get back to you, Oscar 1. Over.
0: Roger. Thank you.

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0: Yellow shirt with the bike. He's gonna come to buy a ticket. Can you please allow him to buy a ticket? Thank you.
1: May I assist receive man without yellow bike will be I assisting him to buy the ticket. Okay.

0: Oscar 1, Oscar 1, this is PTA Camp Scott, over.
1: Go ahead, Camp Scott.
0: Oscar 1, I couldn't find anybody on platform 2 who needs my assistance. Everyone seems good here, over.
1: Roger, the guy we're watching on camera seems to have sat up and he appears okay. Thank you.
0: Oscar 1, PTA Camp Scott, out.

CSA platform 67, can we have cameras on that friend of ours from this morning? Over.

0: 67, is that the male of 3AM, is it?
1: 67, that's correct.

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1: Roger that, clearing cameras on 6 and 7, face out.
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0: Could you drive us, Hey, can you give us a call?
1: Who to? TVM?

0: Delta One, Delta One, Oscar One.
1: Delta One receiving.
0: Where would I find you guys, please?
1: We are currently at Shin Park.
0: Excellent. If you want to just hang there for a bit, we've got a train approaching Claremont. There's a fella on board creating a significant disturbance, yelling or dropping F-bombs at everyone, making life really uncomfortable. If you could meet that train for us.
1: Yeah, Roger. Do we have a door number?
0: I believe the door numbers are 4 in set 52. Well, is described as scruffy looking with a black jacket.
1: Yeah, Roger. Might be one of our locals, Jarrah.

0: Delta 1, Oscar 1.
1: Go on receiving.
0: We believe the suspect in this matter has alighted at Claremont. We are continuing to monitor. We will maybe just get you to hang there and just poke your head in on that service to see if anyone wants to talk to you about anything.
1: Oscar 1, Delta 1's received. We'll see if anyone wants to make a complaint.
0: Roger, we will bookmark Claremont 203 for your reference.

0: Well, I'm not sure if you're aware that mail got off at Claremont.
1: Yeah, we'll probably head that way. We had no complainants.
0: Yeah, roger that. We did get a complainant call us, but yeah, he's left property now.
1: Stand by for a phone call.

0: November 1, November 1, please up 104. I will report the empty, over.
1: We have 104, November 1, you can give me a call.

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0: Roger, he's going to try bye-bye.

staff on the Mandaline, be advised your 807 Perth to Mandra service is currently not moving, and Elizabeth Quay service is going to try Bobo, and we'll see what happens from there. Pinswell advise, pits out.

0: Delta 4, Delta 4, Oscar 1.
1: Delta 4 receiving.
0: You guys are at Midland, yes?
1: Just about to leave Midland.
0: Okay, can you just hang around there for a sec? There was a lady with a dog travelling on the train this morning. She got off Midland. She's since returned. Can you go and talk to your customer service staff and they will point her out?
1: Roger.

0: State 13.
1: Go ahead,
0: Tim. Yeah, Roger. Can you give me a call, please, when you get a minute?

staff in the Mandalay be advised the 1007 service is still not moving in Elizabeth Quay and is running 17 minutes late. Pins up.

0: in coordinator first. She's on the move.
1: Yeah, Roger. Thanks for that. Staff on the Mandra line, the service is having difficulties. 10:07, it has departed 17 late from Perth. Is out.

0: Subiaco to Ice.
1: Yes, good morning, Subiaco. Some inconsiderate person has left a shopping trolley on the down platform at West Fleeterville.
0: Roger, down platform, shopping trolley. We'll get there as soon as possible, over.
1: No worries, thank you.

0: Pins. Yeah, that services King split is currently at Claysbrook. It's now going to platform 6. And same as before, the MacGyver end will make your service. And the Fremantle end will go to the yard.
1: Splitting service coming in on 6 with the rear 2 going to the yard, front 2 going back to Bond, correct?
0: Roger, you're planning time to get over there at St MacGyver.
1: Not a problem at MacGyver. Will you be updating the board on platform 6?
0: Yeah, Roger.
1: Heard out.

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1: Platform 6-7 receiving, over.
0: Just letting you guys know, service arriving on 6, being split. MacGyver End is going to Byford, the Fremantle End is going into the yard.
1: Message received. 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

0: 1, Delta 15.
1: Go ahead, 15.
0: Yeah, Oscar 1, Delta 15, just as earlier we took photos of that incident at Kwinana Freeway next to Auburn Grove, that incident. We're going to do an AR and upload it and send an email to ICO.
1: Roger, thanks guys.

Roger, coming over.

0: Base Spice, this is Country.
1: Go ahead, get you.
0: Other tampers on the vending machines, please. Two lads just keep pushing it back and forwards and get product out of it. I think they're actually just leaving.

0: I don't know if you could do a quick review to see. I don't believe they actually paid. I think they've got three or four different points out by booking the machine backwards and forwards.
1: Yeah, Roger.
2: CSA Perth Pins.
1: They're receiving Pins, go ahead.
2: As you're aware, there's a few issues there with that service.
1: We're currently watching him have a fight with it now. Pins, CSA Perth.
2: Yeah, go ahead.
1: Next scheduled one out of platform 4, can you give me the departure time, please?
2: Roger, next one out of platform 4 is due out at 11:18.
1: Well, we'll keep up our sleeves and just see if we need to shove passengers across there. Thank you, see what that bird out.
2: Roger that, I should be able to let you know very shortly what's happening.

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1: 67 receiving, over.
0: Roger, I've got a Ellenbrook coming in to 7 now, for change out.
1: One on the platform now, that's empty, there's one after that one.
0: Roger, one tap, one lease.
1: Thanks for that, CSA platform 67 out.

0: 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Thornley Coburn service over.
1: Thank you.

0: USA Perfins.
1: Go ahead, Finn.
0: Yeah, Roger, due to the issues, can you move everyone across to platform 4? And there'll be a slight delay on services coming into platform 5. 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
1: So, Finn, thank you very much. Is that further out?
0: Staff on the Byford line, be advised your 1103 service is still in Perth, having a few difficulties, and at this point in time is cancelled. Pins out.

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1: Dins and over.
0: Bifer, just for your info, the 1103 Perth to Bifer cancelled, the 1208 Bifer to Perth cancelled at this point.
1: Acknowledge pins, I'll make announcements. Thank you. Bifer out.

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1: Delta 3, go ahead.
0: Base Delta 3 going code 01 on the Armadale line with Whiskey Tangos 9511 and 708. We're in Fleet 386 and we have the Delta 3 mobile, over.
1: Delta 3, base received loud and clear. Have a good shift.
0: Thanks, base. You too. 3 out.

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1: CVM's away from the desk.
0: That's a mistake. Are you going to advise staff or staff? I'm on my way with VIP children.
1: Roger.
2: One wearing black near the tag on post. He's just yelling and swearing words. He was in the city in the morning, over.
3: Yeah, Roger, cameras are up.

0: Delta One. Delta One, Oscar One.
1: Go on, Delta One receiving.
0: Yeah, do you want to give us a ring, please? Just tried to get you on the phone, but it rang out.

0: Oscar 1.
1: Yep, where can I find you guys at the moment, please?
0: Airport Central.
1: Airport Central. Roger. Delta 4 are offline at the minute. Can you guys go a bit more central, maybe towards Bayswater? We've just had an incident at Ashfield that we can't get a response to, unfortunately.
0: So, you want us to go to Bayswater?
1: Yeah, I'd like you to be more central until Delta 4 are back online.

0: Yes, I clear Mount over.
1: I clear Mount.
0: Can disregard cameras, he's just sitting quietly. If anything happens, we will let you know, over.
1: Roger, we'll clear for you.

0: railway base here, say Carrington. Go ahead.
1: Carrington base, cameras up.
0: He's been upset with the tower and trying to knock everyone off.
1: Roger, cameras up.
2: CSA Cannington, this is Delta 3. We are headed that way, but still in the vicinity. Over.
0: He's a bit upset with the driver somewhere in with the bus area, but he's just going off and trying to say that he will kill the driver and somehow.

0: Hotel 15. What's your J3, Kingston?
1: This is Delta 3, that was you. We're in Victoria Park, so 15 to 20 minutes over.
0: Yeah, message received. Delta 2, whereabouts are you, mate?
2: Delta 2, where are Cosmos?
0: Roger. Oscar 1, Delta 15, we'll just descend Cannington.
3: Roger. Where are you coming from?
0: Wilson Road, we're about 12 minutes out.
3: Yeah, Roger. We'll let you know if he catches a train somewhere.
0: That's received, mate.
3: He looks to be fixing to catch a down service. He's in company with a female person as well, so he's not on his own.
0: What's the next down service? Is that a bike service or a curb and thorn in this?
3: I don't know, mate. We'll have a look.
4: It's a bike service, confirming bike service in 2 minutes.

0: 1. One, Delta 3 receiving.
1: Yeah, guys, can you just find your closest station? You may actually catch an up service.
0: Copy that. We are about a minute away from Orange Street. Over.
1: Roger, we will let you know though. There's a down service in at the minute.
0: Copy that. While I'm waiting, can we just get a description, please? Over.
1: You might disregard, mate. He has just boarded down service. Delta 2, Oscar 1.
2: Charlie, you receive.
1: Yeah, it looks like it's coming your way, mate. Door 3, I think.
3: This is Route 7. Can we have cameras up Bayswater Station, platform 2, please?
4: Roger, stand by Bayswater.
1: Thanks, Route 7. Just wait till the radio's clear next time. Yeah, boarded door 3 from Cannington, grey shirt, older guy, about 50-ish, grumpy.
2: Door 3 in the down, be here in 10 minutes, 15 if you can cut him off earlier, if you can.
5: Railway base, CSA Kennington, you can disregard the camera for Kennington.
4: Roger, clear.

0: Hotel de Bord, this is PD Fremantle.
1: Go ahead, Fremantle, this is CSI, sir.
0: There's a passenger on door number 5, need assistance.
1: Repeat again, please.
0: There's a passenger on the train, door number 5, need assistance to get off at first.
1: Yes, passenger departing Fremantle door 5, what sort of assistance is required?
0: She just needs to get off. She can't walk properly, so you have to get out from the train. Train just left now.
1: Received, yes. See if they've heard that.

0: 4567, over.
1: It's Claremont, what are your boards saying?
0: Boards are saying Claremont, but the train says Fremantle, over.
1: Roger, I'll let controllers know.
0: Yeah, see you safe, out.

Underground. Yeah, underground CO's base. At your tunnel 4 end of the platform, 4 girls in school uniform went behind the public access gate. 2 of them are still there, and 2 of them have left. But do you want to have a word there? 2 of them are still sitting in the tunnel 4 corner.

0: base underground staff. Can you confirm it's these two girls that are sitting down at the gate, please?
1: Yeah, that's them. Two of them are in the very corner where you are with the sort of straight hair, part of down the middle with nice backpacks.
0: Thanks for that, Bruce.
2: Base, Gosbourne, Chameleon cameras, platform 2 is all 3.
1: Roger, Gosbourne, cameras are up.

0: was there another two as well?
1: There was another two that had, like, similar hair, all flat, sort of parted down the middle here. There was another two, but they're not at that scene right now. We're not sure where they went.
0: They go behind the gate as well?
1: They did, that's a roger. All four went behind the gate.
2: Delta 1 was you can clear. Oscar 1, Delta 2. Been advised you got off earlier stop.
3: Yeah, I was sexless.
1: You're clear, Gordon.

Staff on the Midland line, be advised the 1149 Midland to Perth service has failed at East Guildford. The 1149 Midland to Perth has failed at East Guildford. Pins out.

0: staff at East Guildford, East Guildford Pins. Yeah, revenue staff at East Guildford Pins.
1: This is Rev 144 receiving.
0: Roger, just for your information, your next service towards Perth will be departing Midland in the next couple of minutes. The driver just needs to access the Perway to access part of this service before he can depart empty.
1: Other than that.

0: Bay, this is June's lap, over.
1: Go ahead, your lap. June's lap, go ahead.
0: Yeah, we're on platform one. Can we just get cameras on this flash green bike that we've just found on the platform? Just show it on the cameras. Over.
1: Yeah, roger. Cameras are up. Yeah, June lap. Cameras are up. On camera 201 at this time.
0: That's great. Thanks, Space. Jingle up out.

0: Yanchit pings. Yanchit pings.
1: Yanchit receiving pin.
0: Roger, driver's just advised control that there's a couple of push bikes being left on his service with no one there. He's just going to put them on the platform. Are you able to assist if you're free?
1: For sure. I shall assist.

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1: TVM, Mercedes, go ahead.
0: TVM, just want to double check if it's, the tag on machine is working at Kempscott, over.
1: They've only just been fixed, so as in the last few minutes, they've only just been fixed, so they weren't working before, over.
0: All right, thank you very much. Econ 1 out.

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1: 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CSA Bayswater out.

0: Perth Pins. Yeah, we're going to try to split in the service again. Can you give us a call when you get a minute, please?
1: Dialing in a second, mate.

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0: Putting your both our boards showing terminating. I believe they're terminating on 6 now.
1: Roger, I'll have a look at what's going on.

0: Yard out's going to make it Fremantle. He's getting ready to come out now, but I'll just cancel off the board and adjust it. But because that Claremont, you do have your, sorry, a Clay's book, you have, do have your Claremont.
1: I'll take Claremont coming through Clay's book, and the yard out will make the Fremantle.

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0: Res here, just in front of me, Mel's crouching down. Just got a report he's throwing his bag down and he's good all right now.
1: Standby.
2: Platform 7, that's where it's we are heading our way.
1: Cameras up.
2: Roger.
1: Cameras up, 6-7.

0: Perkins. Roger, I'm just bringing that service back onto platform 7, but right behind him you do have your yard out for Fremantle. You do have the failed service coming through empty and then another Fremantle.
1: Be advised, this board has jumped out showing Fremantle, currently on 7.
0: Yeah, Roger, I'm just fixing that out.

0: Claremont, Claremont, pins. Claremont, Claremont, pins. Roger, Claremont, just for your information, you're going to have two change-outs in a row. You've got one at Karakata, one just apart in Perth, and then two Fremantles in a row.
1: Message received, CSA Claremont out.
0: CSA Perth, pins.
1: Go ahead, pins, this is Perth.
0: Roger, that failed service is going to switch across to 9 and then into the yard from there, just for your information.
1: Yeah, failed service in on 9 and then back to the yard. See if that further out.

Yes, sir, Radical East. This is PTA Bayswater, over. Receiving, go ahead. Radcliffe, this is Bayswater, over. Receiving, go ahead, Bayswater. Clip says I just left Bayswater, door 6, over. Door 6, message saved. Thank you.

0: Bay Hastings. Service on 7 is load and go.
1: So far, you can see someone from that guy's been removed.
0: Thank you, person.
1: So, pins, we have the CFA, sir?
0: Roger, platform 7 is load and go.
1: Yeah, we're doing that as we speak. Thanks, pins.

0: Thanks.
1: Go ahead, please, let's do it that bit.
0: Yeah, Roger, we're going to try it all again. That service that's splitting is going to platform 6.
1: Received. We'll try again on platform 6.
0: Yeah, good luck.

0: Heights. This is Murdoch.
1: Okay, hey, sir.
0: Can we have a camera on three juveniles going down the escalator? They're playing on escalator with the bike going up and down.
1: Cameras up at Murdoch.

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0: The camera. Can I get the camera on the platform 5? The boys IC1, IC3 down on the escalator over. Ticket showing.
1: The cameras are up in the underpass.

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1: Claremont receiving, over.
0: The next service into you is a change out, but the service behind it, which is at Fremantle, going to terminate at North Freo. Can you please get a driver to give control a call? 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
0: Roger, get the second service from Perth to give control a call.
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0: three Perth pins. Roger, they're just going to have to put a block down for platform 5 to get down on set track to try and uncouple.
1: Yes, not a problem. We shall wait to see what the outcome is. Thank you. See if that goes out.

0: say Perth pins.
1: Go ahead, Pins.
0: Drivers have to re-access the Perway, so block's been put back on for 5, which means your Thornley service is coming into platform 4, adjusting aboards.
1: Thornley on 4, thank you, Pins. See you at Perth, yeah.

0: 5, just bringing the boards back on 6.
1: Received pin, thank you. See you there, first.

0: Claremont Pins.
1: Receiving over.
0: Yeah, roger, next service out of the siding, lost property.
1: Next service from siding, lost property, got the message, Claremont out.

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0: So there's a service on the Downabouts platform, just security web chats popped up for a guy acting weird and making passengers uneasy. Are you able just to stick your head in that service if you have time to get down there?
1: If that train's on the platform now, we currently are just in the car, just driving away from the station. We'll head back there now, though.
0: Roger, it's probably going to depart before you guys get there. I'll get with us to stick their head in.
1: I received that. We'll head that way anyway.

0: Whitford, Oscar 1.
1: Couldn't see you, Nola.
0: There's a C-Series on the way to you from Greenwood. Just someone's put or generated a scooter web chat. It's regarding a guy acting weird and making passengers uneasy. I'm just wondering if you can meet that service. Stick your head in rail car 4135. No door number, but apparently he's walking up and down the train. Maybe you might be able to get more information.
1: Message received, door 4135. We will get back to you. Over.

0: Whippet South, Whippet South, Delta 6. Receiving, guys. We're on route to Whippet now. Can you inform us whether or not that man gets off the train, please?
1: Yeah, can you go again with your message? It's very, very faint here on the platform, over.
0: Can you inform if that POI alights from the service? We are en route to Whippets now.
1: Yeah, message received. I need to know the description, over. Seems like our regular passenger, Donald. Over.
2: Thank you. Do you know if he's playing any musical instruments today?

0: Kovan, Oskovan, I have advised him to remain calm, but he's still sitting down on the floor and discussing something with the other passengers. Over.
1: Thank you. We'll monitor the service. Delta 6, if you guys want to fly up towards Joondalup, you're likely to get off at Joondalup.
2: Yeah, I was wondering
1: to
2: say that. We've just arrived at
1: Whippers,
2: but we'll make our way to
1: Joondalup
2: now.
3: Roger,
1: thank you.
3: Squad Delta 13.
1: Go ahead, 13.
3: Squad Delta 13, we're just passing the Narragut depot heading towards Joondalup anyway, so we can check it out when we get there. If you want to discard Delta 6 and attending Joondalup.
1: Roger, thank you. Delta 6, did you copy that? You guys can disregard Delta 13, we'll pick it up. Whippers, Oscar 1, did you have a door number for Donald?
0: Yeah, possibly in the fourth carriage, probably door number 12.
1: Thank you. Delta 13, did you copy that? Fourth carriage, door 12.
3: Roger, fourth carriage, door 12.

0: Fremantle, Fremantle, Penns.
1: Fremantle receiving.
0: Roger, just for your info, your next service to Perth is still at Victoria Street and we still have the Term 1 in a siding, so it will be delayed.
2: Emergency, emergency, emergency. This is PTA Warwick.

0: Delta 6 Oscar 1.
1: Oscar 1, Delta 6, go ahead.
0: Can you guys say to Warwick, there's a female on the platform that's kicked a suitcase luggage onto the train tracks and the train's gone over it. If the driver can't retrieve it, you guys may have to assist with passengers, etc. And we'll figure out a plan when you guys get there. The female that did it is currently on the platform, Caucasian, black singlet, black ripped jeans, white sneakers, but customer service staff will point her out.
1: Yeah, receive that. We'll head there directly now. We're about 5 minutes out.

0: Bayswater, Oscar 1.
1: CSA Bayswater receiving.
0: WA Police on the phone. They are chasing a suspect believed to be at Bayswater train station wearing a white singlet, white track pants, 6 foot with blonde hair. I'm just wondering if you sighted anyone wearing or matching that description.
1: Oscar 1, yes I have. He's just ran across platform 1 and 2 and I've directed the police officers down to him.
0: Roger, platform 1 and 2. Do you know where he is now so we can...
2: 1, CSC Gorsman. Over. Area now, over.
0: Bayswater, you're going to have to go again. We'll cut off.
1: He ran.
2: Yes, domestic in the bus bay. Could be flowing onto the platform, over.
0: Second call sign, can you please stand down? Bayswater, can you please go again?
2: Sir, one, he got arrested and he's in the bus area in Bayswater, over.
0: Roger, thank you.
2: 10-5.
0: Thank you, Bayswater.

0: Warwick, Oscar 1, this is PTA Warwick, over.
1: Go ahead, PTA Warwick.
0: He's resumed and heading to the Sterling now, up service, over.
1: Thank you. Do we know where this female went to that kicked the bag onto the train tracks?
0: Actually gone, but we are taking some details of the person who lost his bag on the track. Over.

0: 10 off the line.
1: Delta Bear 10 to June Lux, leaving.
0: Bookmarked on 303 at Warwick. There's a female that boards a down service towards you. Caucasian, white singlet, black singlet, black jeans with cuts in the legs and white sneakers. She's kicked a luggage bag onto the train tracks, causing the service to come to emergency stop and then delaying services. Are you able to have a chat to her if she makes it all the way to Joondalup?
1: I will wait here
0: at
1: Joondalup if she stays on the train.
2: Delta 6.
0: Go ahead, Delta 6.
2: We're going to make our way down the line to actually follow the stranger, see if she gets off the station.
0: Yes, please, if you can do that. There is a bookmark on the Warwick CCTV where she, believes she flips off the passenger, then kicks their bag onto the train tracks, and the customer service up at Warwick are currently speaking to that person now.
2: Received that. We'll make our way back down the line and actually follow that service. Just inform us if she gets off the service.
0: Thank you. Delta 13, did you copy that? So it's probably going to be disorderly behaviour as well. General.
3: Yeah, TO's on the Joondalup line attending that job. Just further, the female in question is, she's got like bright white shoes, all black clothes. She looks quite short, maybe 5'1", 5'2", brown hair.

0: and carrying a couple of little bags.
1: Gosnells, Gosnells, Oscar 2.
2: Oscar 2, Gosnells.
1: We've received reports of a disagreement, argument, or a domestic type situation occurring on one of your platforms. Do you see anything?
2: Roger, I called Article 1 earlier and asked for cameras, but they have just left the premises, and it is all down by the back.

0: Victor Squad.
1: Alpha-1, go ahead.
0: That female alighted at Whitford, which is tracking her. She's just going up the escalators to the concourse.
1: Yeah, receive that. We're on route.
0: Delta 13, Alpha-1, you guys can disregard.
2: We're on Delta 13, disregard.

0: go to 6 Oscar 1.
1: Yeah, go ahead, Oscar 1.
0: She's boarded TP2933, route 461 at bus stand 6. We're going to get the bus guys to have the driver pull back around and wait for you.
1: I received that about 5 minutes out.

0: out at 6 Oscar 1.
1: Oscar 1, go ahead.
0: Unfortunately, the driver was not listening to their radio and they have departed the station. So just check with Warwick, see if the passenger that had their luggage kicked onto the train tracks is still about, and just follow it up in due course.
1: Yeah, received. I'm pretty sure that's route 461 heads to Joondalup, so maybe she still might arrive there.
0: No worries, we will keep an eye out. Delta 13 Oscar 1, did you copy that? Do you just want to hang around Joondalup for a little bit in case this bus turns up?
2: Copy that, Oscar 1. We'll just hang around and chip up a bit on that.

0: friends. Fremantle, Fremantle Pins. Next service into the dock.
1: In the dock, message received, over.

0: say three mental over.
1: Go ahead, Trey Mantle.
0: Can you please tell me what's happening with the train on platform one over?
1: I'll go and find out from the controller. If you need a driver, could you check as well, please?
0: Your message, please, over.

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1: Next one departing from platform, message received, over.
0: Roger, when everyone's on key, let the driver know, please.
1: Roger, will do, thank you.

0: Right, Delta 6.
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0: Go ahead, Delta 6. Very well, that lady's for sort of behaviour. We're just in front of the vehicle at the moment. Can you just bring up the front cameras?
1: I'm watching your partner's body cam. I can confirm that it's the female.
0: Receive that. Okay.

0: line to all pins. Fremantle, Fremantle pins. Yeah, roger, Fremantle. That service on one will be departing when they get the light.
1: Roger, receiving.

0: Can we have a camera at Watson Park? 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
0: The young fellow on the scooter riding is a regular, and he's been doing that a lot and quite dangerous. Over.
1: Out the front is what we're after. Thank you. Cameras are up.

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1: Go ahead, CSA Perth here.
0: I've got a late run in Fremantle train as well, 7223, which is going to go to platform 9. It is behind the High Wycombe. High Wycombe, which is arriving on platform 8 now, will go first, and then the Fremantle behind it on 9. Oh, sorry, Midland behind it on 9.
1: All good, received. Midland, next Midland service now on 9. CSA Perth down.

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1: PTAQ receiving, over.
0: Please make your way to the concourse level. I have a VIP Bradley with me. Over.
1: I'm coming. PTAQ out.

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0: Underground, VIP Bradley will be on the next train. I'll let you know the door number shortly, over.
1: Message received, CSA. 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Thank you.

0: Elizabeth Key. This is Elizabeth Key, Fair Gate, over. We have a big squirrel group heading down the platform, over.
1: PTA Monica, can you please come down with the school group, over?

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0: Departing from AQ in door number 1 and 2. Train is departing now as we speak. Over.
1: Receive that, door 1 and 2 for school, returning school group. Rockingham out.
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0: 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I'm heading to underpass with Bridie, going back to Midland. 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

0: 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As far as they can tell, PTA employees use the passenger emergency intercom to communicate with the driver, but the driver's unclear of what's going on.
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1: Yeah, I'm receiving, over.
0: Rockingham, there's another full group of 25 regional keys. They are on door 16, 17, 18, C-series, just departing EQ, over.
1: Save that, door 16, 17, and 18 of C-series. Okay.

0: Attention staff on the Midland line, your 1356 Perth to Midland service will be terminating at Bassendean. CSA Bassendean, this is Penn 7.
1: Bassendean receiving.
0: Bassendean, service into you at 14:20 will be terminating on platform 1 and then running back to Perth from there. Over.
1: Approaching Bassendean now, over.
0: Negative, sorry, no, it's the one after that, over.
1: Message received, thank you, Bassendean now.

0: USA, Elizabeth Key, over. This is Elizabeth Key, Fairgate. Customer comment, the lift at the bus port's not working, over, the doors are stuck open.
1: I'm on my way to have a look. See you, take care.

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1: We're receiving, over.
0: Next service to you on the down. Can you greet an elderly gentleman in door 7 wearing a blue jacket? He just needs help getting off the train, over.
1: So Roger, we'll look after him. Walker out.

0: Essendine.
1: ETO Essendine, CSM has been receiving, over.
0: CSM Midland, I have Bridie with me. She needs to go to the car park in Essendine, so I'm taking her to the car park in Essendine.
1: Received, so just confirming she's not continuing her journey to Midland, over.
0: CSA Midland, that's affirmative. She told me her son is coming to pick her up in Essendine car park.
1: CTA Essendine, CSA Midland received. Thank you so much. CSA Midland out.
2: 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EQ, over. Staff receiving. Come to the platform one. There's a domestic. Could you be able to assist? Over.

0: Kilo Oregon, CSA, Kilo Oregon.
1: Kilo Oregon receiving, go ahead.
0: Warwick, that's Greenwood School heading back to Warwick, doors number 10 and 11, service departing EQ as we speak, over.
1: 10 and 11, message received, Warwick out.

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1: Was that EQ? Stand by.
0: EQ, platform 2, door number 8 and 9, over.
1: Roger, cameras are up at EQ.

0: port call and speak to staff, port closed, refuse details.
1: Roger, do you require any extra transit officers or a Delta to attend? Elizabeth Key, Elizabeth Key, Oscar 1.
0: Yeah, Oscar 1, receiving.
1: Do you require any additional staff to attend, or a Delta, to assist with the transport?
0: Yeah, that's a roger.

0: Charles Columbus.
1: Is Delta 12 a line vehicle or a Delta with a pod?

0: on the ground receiving.
1: Can you just pop down the EQ and give them a hand? They've just got to rest.
0: Be that, we'll board the next Coburn train. It leaves in 3 minutes.
2: Delta 7 Oscar 1, what is your location?
3: Oscar 1, Delta 7, approaching Bull Creek, over.
2: Thank you, and Delta 3 Oscar 1, what is your location?
4: Oscar 1, Delta 3, Oak Street.
2: Thanks. Delta 7, can you guys head towards Elizabeth Key? They've got a arrest refused detail. Probably might be a transport to Perth Watch House.
3: Oscar 1, Delta 7, acknowledged, over.

0: Elizabeth Key, Elizabeth Key, Oscar 1.
1: Yeah, Oscar 1, EQ, Elizabeth
0: Key. Yep, Delta 7 on route. They're coming from Bull Creek, so they are still some time away. Just for us up here, what did the incident start over?
1: Yeah, Oscar 1, I received information from a member of public that there's a mess going on. We approached the female. She said the male on board is actually abused and he's being rude. So we are trying to, you know, request him to allow the service just to have a check, but he refused.

0: is a Claremont TVM control, over.
1: Claremont receiving.
0: Ian Blackburn will be travelling from Claremont at about 3:40 back to Perth today, over.
1: Blackburn, thank you.

0: Okay.
1: Based on his details, so you may disregard Delta 7 at this point of time, and we'll update you.
0: Thank you. Delta 7, Oscar 1, did you receive that? You are not required at Elizabeth Key.
2: Go on, Delta 7, acknowledge. Over.

0: Claremont. Claremont, Oscar One.
1: Receiving.
0: I'm just after the transit officers, if they are available, just a service towards Perth, rear set. Member Public's reporting someone smoking on board.
1: Yeah, roger, rear set.

0: away. And can we get cameras around door 5 or 6?
1: Roger, cameras are up, Claremont.

0: chase Clamont. I'm sure you saw. He's bolted. Couldn't catch him. Clamont out.
1: Roger, we'll clear.

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Roger, Fremantle, standby.

send you an email with the suspect's details, I believe it to be that.

Midlands one. And Midlands. Can you review East Guildford 301? There's just a bookmark at about 14:51, just for a trespass incident at the level crossing.

0: CSF, this is BK Horseshoe 1, over.
1: Still a book here.
2: Right. If I do you guys, then, like, you know?
1: No, that's no good.
2: I had an appointment for my eyes this morning because I start to read to, like...
3: Yeah.
1: You know, when you're doing, like...
0: CSF, BK Horseshoe 1, over.
4: Horseshoe 1, CSF.
0: CSF, could you make your way to Horseshoe 1? We have an elderly gentleman who needs assistance. Over.
4: Coming.
5: Staff at Wellard, Wellard Oscar 2.
6: Yeah, Wellard 7.
5: Can you possibly grab the defib and head outside towards the Wellard Tavern? St John Ambulance are attending a 50-year-old female with chest pains. Job number is 51981, and there is a crew coming priority one.
6: Yeah, copy that.
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0: Roger, cameras are up on.
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0: Roger, cameras are up.

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1: Delta 4, we're 01 on the Midland line. 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
0: Hey, thank you, Delta 4. 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

0: 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Jack, clear underground.
1: Stop at Stirling. Stirling, Oscar 2.
2: Oscar 2, Tango 55 at Stirling, receiving.
1: Your next up service reports from off-duty police officers on board that service that there's an incident happening. We've been given second carriage.
2: Second carriage, Roger. Can you go again? What was the situation, Roger?
1: Yeah, that is a C-series service as well, so unsure. Could be the first six doors, really. And just an incident occurring. Off-duty WAPOL have reported it.
2: Roger that, an incident, over.
0: Tango 55 base. Transit Stirling, Stirling base. Stirling, Stirling base, we were told door L14, which I believe will be the front cars.
3: Railway base, Bayswater.
0: Bayswater, go ahead.
3: Bit of a weird one. So I have an elderly gentleman here who has lost his wife. He got off the Midland train about 20 ago.
1: Any staff at Glendalough, Glendalough Oscar 2.
4: Glendalough.
1: Yeah, the staff from Stirling have boarded this up service if you can possibly meet it.
4: Tango 55, is that Stirling?
0: Bayswater base, can you give us a ring?

0: ETA's Horseshoe 1 or Platform 5 base.
1: ETA Horseshoe 1 receiving, go ahead, base.
0: Roger, toilet duress if you're in a position to check that out.
1: Yeah, we'll check. I think that there's some contractors working in the toilet. I'll just check with them. ETA Horseshoe 1 out.
0: Roger.
1: Thank you.
2: Base Delta 14.
0: Go ahead.
2: Delta 14, Grand Code 01 on the Ellenbrook line with Whiskey Tango 9345 and 9354. 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
0: 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Cameras online, have a great shift.
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0: Delta 12, go ahead.
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0: All received, thank you. Delta 12, have a great
3: time. 512 out.

0: to the checkered spot.
1: Go ahead.
0: Verbal domestic disagreement between two people. One of them is exhibited externalization, and the other one.
2: Horseshoe 1, over.
3: Go ahead, Horseshoe 1.
2: He's gonna have a camera when I see one male elderly with a backpack, grey t-shirt, grey shorts, walking on platform 5 near the toilet, no tickets, over.
3: Project, cameras are up.

0: Orleans, Maryland. This is CSA Paris. Over.
1: Orleans receiving. Go ahead.
0: CSA Paris. I have bell car 315-344. Mr. Hassan is on the last door of 344. Over.
1: Received 344.
2: Receiving first. Camera, have we got cameras off on this mail revenue staff reported over?
3: Roger, we believe it's the mail platform 5 heading towards, he's going up the stairs now to Econ, grey Everlast top. Grey, three-quarter short, black bag, I see one.
2: Yeah, that's a thing.

MacIver, go ahead. Roger, sorry, your comms are scratchy. I think we got it. Cameras are up.

0: staff at McIver, are we looking for anyone in particular?
1: Ben McIver, you probably know, you've been clear. 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So you can clear now, they're gone.
2: So I've seen them cameras on that mail.

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1: Afternoon, Delta 9, all received. 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
2: Base Delta 11 going code 04 on the High Wycombe line. We've got Whiskey Tango's 9056 1427, Fleet 303 on Delta 11's mobile, over.
1: We'll receive, thank you, Delta 11. Cameras offline, I'm
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1: It's on the officers, Whitbird senior staff, over.
0: Delta 2, Tango 25.
2: You guys end up here near the platform.
1: I've got a gentleman down here with a dog. I have explained to him that he can't go on the service. Dog that he needs, but he's not getting paperwork regarding over.
0: Hey, Tango 25, can you put cameras on platform 3 at Armidale?
3: 25, standby. Last call sign that was after cameras, it was Warwick. You have cameras.
1: Whitbirds, can I get cameras platform 2? I got a gentleman with a dog here. I need some transit assistance as well, over.
3: Roger, Whitford's cameras are on.
0: At Armidale, Tango 25, it looks like Go Group RT3 is trying to steal up scooters off school students. Maybe Bolo's for Fallen Lean Station as well.

0: attention staff on the Ellenbrook line. Your 1515 Ellenbrook to Perth service is currently having mechanical issues at Noranda. At this stage, it's not able to move. In south.
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0: stop at Claymont.
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0: Kevin McBride is just on his way back, if you could assist, over.
2: Fire base, Wickford. Go ahead, Wickford. Fire base, Wickford. Wickford, go ahead.
3: We're clear, thanks for your time, that matter's been resolved.

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If you can keep cameras

at Noranda, this endeavor. Just a heads up, that train's currently doing a bobo. 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Over.

0: Delta 5. 5, go ahead. Delta 5, Golan Code 05 at Currumbine Station. 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Over.
1: Proceed. Thank you, Delta 5. Have a great day.

0: I mean, I've got some ID shots on 903. Does that help, or is he known to you guys?
1: Based on that, we'll look at thank you. Cameron for the moment. Balladura, this is 10-7.
2: Receiving, go ahead, 10.
1: The next service on the approach to you towards Perth, could you detrain that service, over?
2: That.
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3: Copy for D train.
1: Yeah, that's affirmative. Attention staff on the Ellenbrook line, you're 15 at 15 Ellenbrook to Perth and 15:27 Ellenbrook to Perth have

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1: Base receiving, go ahead.
0: Base Delta 15, Giant Cobra 1 on the Mandra line and Thorny Coburn link. We have Whiskey Tango's 9026 and 9016, fleet number 509, contactable on Delta 15's mobile, over.
1: Received, thank you, Delta 15, have a great shift.
0: Yeah, likewise, base Delta 15 out. Base Delta 1.
1: Go ahead, Delta 1.
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1: Thank you, Delta 1, have a great shift.

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1: Noranda, Penn.
0: That train has managed to magically come back to life. 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
1: Copy, I'm going to the driver now. He's not 100% sure of that.
0: Okay, Roger. Thanks for that input.
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1: Miranda, driver said he's about to leave.
0: Roger, thanks very much for that. Staff on the Ellenborough line, your 1527 is now running again as a service. It's out.

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You can expect a call directly. 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
0: One of those IC3 lads with the puffer vest done up is just camping to the back of the bus in my isolated for fuel.
1: Right, we received. We're watching them as well. We're just trying to find an opportunity to get them on without spooking them.
2: Elizabeth Key Staff, Elizabeth Key Staff, this is Rev 93, over. Did you allow female with black hair, orange shirt, electrician clothes with a dead phone through the gate without a ticket, saying that she could just board the train? Over.

0: CSA Perth, CSA Perth is Claremont. Service just departed Claremont, you've got Kevin McBride, door 8, requires assistance to get to underground, over.
1: Roger, Kevin, door 8, left, CSA Perth, over.

0: nearby transmission, over.
1: Space Armadillo, can you confirm or not if they're throwing rocks at that bus down at the bus bay? Space Armadillo, did you receive my last?
2: Stand by, Armadillo. We don't think we have a camera that can really see it. Oh, yeah, no, we can see it. They just threw a rock. Confirmed.
1: Received. You have to know which one's throwing the rock.
2: Roger, we saw the little one in a grey and black hoodie. It might have been a bottle.

0: Sorry, it's Amadou. Did you tap to that?
1: Amadou, Oscar 1. How many juveniles are there? And what are they exactly are they doing?
0: Oscar 1, Amadou. They are continuously throwing rocks and bottles. A bus 2037 has now got a smashed screen. There is approximately 10 of them along Green Ave.

0: Armidale, Oscar One. Do we know which juvenile threw a rock at the bus?
1: Base Armidale, what we can confirm is one in a black puffer jumper and another one who's got sort of a green grey jumper on with shorts has thrown the bottle or rock at the bus, 220 CP 2037. However, these two boys have also attempted a stealing up on platform 3 on camera 213.
0: Roger, do you have the victim for the attempted stealing?
1: Oscar One, Armidale, I'll have to get back to you on that one.

0: Mark, Midland 1, Midland 2. I'm right behind you. I'm just checking the stairwells on level 2, mate. So far, two are good. Hey, Roger.
1: Underground staff, Alpha 1.

staff, underground staff, Alpha 1. Underground staff proceeding, go ahead Alpha 1. Currently with Waypole, they are just chasing someone. Are you able to come down to assist them? Possibly if you need CCTV.

0: Armidale receiving.
1: Just confirm the group has departed towards Smith Road, is that correct?
0: Correct. I've also just updated police who've just stopped by on Green Ave.

0: Area Warden, Midland, Chief Warden, go ahead.
1: Warden, Midland, we're on level 2 stairwell. Very, very bad smell of cigarette or marijuana, so maybe it's this one.
0: Roger, confirm, just a smell of cigarettes or marijuana, no signs of flames or smoke.
1: No signs of smoke or flames.
0: Roger, thank you.

0: base Midland. Receiving Midland. 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
1: Mark, that's the one. Yeah, I'm just reviewing now. There were a couple of kids in there about 20 minutes ago. I'm just seeing if they were smoking. They're the only ones I've seen in there in that space of time, and I'll keep looking.
0: Roger that. Thank you.
2: 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Alpha 1, platform 5, over.
3: This is Alpha 1.
2: Alpha 1, would you please come to platform 5? Someone looking for you, over.

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1: Maylands receiving, go ahead.
0: Maylands, when you're free, could you please give me a call, over?
1: Go, we're dialing away.

0: Midland, Midland Base. I've put a bookmark on MDC 469 and 470. Two juveniles look like they had some marijuana and a bong.
1: It definitely smells like that.
2: Area Warden Midlands, this is Chief Warden. Given you've done a patrol and there's been no fire or no smoke and we can see that these kids were smoking marijuana in the stairwell, I'm going to declare a false alarm at 1603 hours. Technician is en route and they're about an hour away. If you can try and silence the panel alarm, please.
1: Done.
2: Out to you, ICO. ICO, Chief Warden.

0: Area Warden, Midland. This is Chief Warden.
1: Hi.
0: Yeah, ICO is just requesting a phone call, please.

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0: Armadale, Oscar 1.
1: Oscar 1, Armadale receiving.
0: Looks like they've got two in custody and they're still chasing the rest of the group.
1: Receive. One of them might be hanging out on Green Ave behind all the fencing. Yeah, a grey friend from what I've been told and laying down on the ground, but cannot confirm.
0: Thank you.
2: Base, you can clear tunneling.

0: get on the ground, over.
1: Ice receiving.
0: We've got cameras on the IC1 male, white top, brown curly hair, walking towards the underpass. No tickets. Ask him to buy one of these signs, over.

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0: 1, do we have a staffing manager at the moment?
1: Roger, out to you, Mandra. Mandra, Oscar 1.
2: Oscar 1, Mandra, see.
1: Yeah, Mandra, CSA Underground is trying to get hold of you.
2: CSA Underground, Mandra, see.
0: Yeah, Mandra staff, CSA Underground. We have Kevin in his wheelchair, door 6, lead car 5118, leaving the underground now.
2: Roger that, Mandra, see.
0: Mandra, CSA Underground out.

0: Suicide Perth, we're calling PIN 7. Sorry, all I got was change out. Could you say your message again, Adam?
1: Yeah, right, yeah.

0: Amadel Squad.
1: Receiving.
0: Just updated the catch up regarding the attempted theft. The details we put on there, which juvenile is somewhat, and I've just added a CCTV reference as well.
1: I'll pass that on to Waypole right now.

0: off. Well, I've crossed. Is it underground?
1: Willard, receiving, go ahead.
0: Willard staff, are you able to give the CSA mobile in the underground a call?
1: Yeah, roger that. Can you go ahead with the number?

0: base underground craft, and we get cameras. I see six males wearing all black with a Nike backpack. Went through, no ticker. Approaching the underpass now. Just stand by.
1: Any call sign available for IMS, this is Rev 193, over.
0: Railway base from underground staff, they're now running up the underpass. There's a group of them now.
1: Roger, we'll try and pick
0: them. Yeah, they've up top already, and they're at the underpass near Platform 5 escalator.
1: Roger, so was it just the one in the Nike, or was it all three of them? They just stopped at the top of the underpass there.
0: There's that one, and there's another IC6 male with the group that doesn't have a ticket either. And they also matched the description of someone that Wade Pole was looking for earlier.
1: Yeah, Roger, they're walking through the underpass now. We'll let you know where they go.
0: Thank you.
2: CSA Perth or any staff on 558, this is Pins, over.
1: Yeah, sorry, Transit's underpass, sorry, Pins, that's them going up the escalator, the horseshoe one. Sorry, Pins.
2: The next train into you is an Ellenbrook train. I've updated the boards now. It should be showing correctly.
3: Roger, thank you.
1: The camera's up, for sure.
4: This stage, Gosnells, camera's up on 2, please.
5: Okay, man, you're clear.
1: Coburn and
3: Gosnells,
1: you have
3: cameras. Last staff, the left staff,
6: see you to underground. Yeah, well, I'd
3: see them. Yeah, well, I'd see you to underground, package with the driver. Leaving underground now, lead car 5061.
6: 5061, yeah, received.
3: Just down the ground now.

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1: Sierra 3, if you give me a call.

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0: Kenning Staff, DSA Paris.
1: They passed, Kennington receiving.
0: DSA Paris, VIP Philip is on rail car 67, last door at the back, leaving in 5 minutes. Over.
1: Leaving 5 minutes in the back.
0: Kennington, Kennington, CFA, Perth, affirmative. Rail car 4067, door L1 at the rear of the car. Over.
1: Kennington received.

0: Refusal of details, over.
1: Yeah, copy that.

Roger, camera's on.

0: Well, I'll just click on it.
1: Roger, Wellman.
2: Claremont, Oscar 1.
0: Receiving.
2: Yeah, there's an up service just departed Shenton Park. A male on the platform opened the access gate at the end of the platform. Looks like he's maybe gone into the shrubs and urinated and then come back onto the platform. He's boarded a train towards you, door 5. He's described as wearing denim jeans, a beige tanned jumper with a cap and a brown satchel man bag.
0: We'll have a word.

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1: Receiving Delta 2, go ahead.
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0: Wheatfords, Wheatfords, Oscar 2.
1: Oscar 1, Oscar 1, Wheatfords 2. Wheatfords received.
0: Yeah, can you meet your next down service? Just departed Warwick. We've got a security web chat. Kids playing around with a fire lighter, and then they're now fighting over a scooter. Carriage 1 between the doors. It looks like it's a Whitford shuttle, so it should terminate at your station.
1: Yeah, Whitford received. We'll have a look and we'll get back to you with the results. Oscar 1, underground staff of Washu 1, code 12, full details. Can we get a catch up put on? We're able to identify this, sir.
2: Call sign with the code 12. Whereabouts are you guys located?
1: Washu 1.
2: Roger. If they are providing false details, then it's probably just going to be a transport to Perth Watch House. They can identify them that way.
3: Hey, Matt, can we have cameras near bus stand 6, just near the stairs, over?
4: Redox, standby.
0: Yeah, Whitford's, Whitford's Oscar 2, just further 2, we've had another call about these kids, they're going up and down the carriage, just running an absolute muck. And there's a description on here. One is wearing a red hat, one has a helmet, and one has a black hat. Look around, 14 years old.
4: Murdoch, you have cameras.
5: Thank you.
4: Whitford Space, go ahead.
1: Just requesting cameras, flash on, please. Just in case, thank you very much.
4: Roger, Whitford, do you all have cameras?
2: Transit officers in Perth, Oscar 1. Transit officers on platform 5, Oscar 1.
1: Platform 5, go ahead.
2: Would you like Delta 3 to come into the city to assist with the transport if this person does not want to provide the correct details?
1: Yeah, if I'm a off the line, you might get that 3 rolling over.
2: Delta 3, Delta 3, Oscar 1.
6: Delta 3, we're at Burswood, we'll head to the city.
2: Thank you. Mail has been escorted to the holding cell, so obviously platform 3 is going to be ideal.
1: Wait, Murdoch, you can clear cameras, thank you.
4: Roger, Murdoch, clear. Claremont, cameras are up for you guys.

0: Star for Fremantle. 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Over.
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0: Oscar 2.
1: Oscar 2, Mayland.
0: Yeah, can you meet your next high Wycombe down service? Currently pulling into East Perth. The driver reports someone behind his cab playing really loud music or a really loud TV show.
1: Roger, received. 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Drive by Swiss, we're clear of the cameras, thank you.
2: Receiving Whitford.
1: We're clear of the cameras now, thank you, Tom.
2: Roger, clear Whitford.
1: Oscar 2, Oscar 2, Whitford.
0: Go ahead, Whitford.
1: Give you a call with a number and a result, thank you.

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0: camera is passing two. Stand by, Gosnell. Oscar 2, Mayland Pulse, play camera.
1: Good, Mayland.
0: Mayland, POR has been spoken to and he turned it off.
1: Thank you.
0: Gail Scott, clear, Gosnell's cameras up. Gosnell's, you can clear.

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0: Please, can I have a camera on IC 3 female walking near the toilet, all in black hoodie, with a black duffel bag, carrying a black coat, carrying Coke bottle, no tickets, over.
1: Roger, cameras are up.

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0: We have a coming up platform one.
1: 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What are we looking at?
0: One male, orange jacket.
2: First off, seen a camera on five, female over 2 go.
1: Roger, clearing on five. Cameras are up at Oak Street.
3: White lands, we have cameras, platform one, just going to remove one off the train.
1: Roger, stand.

0: Delta 9, Delta 9, Mandurah, 74. 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
1: Be on standby, guys. 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
2: What's it, you can clear.
1: If you just monitor this one, we're going to walk off property.

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1: Roger that, Delta 9, our train leaves in about 4 minutes.
0: Negative. Stand down, over.
2: Base 03, you can clear, thank you.
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0: Lake Lands. 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Thank you.
1: With the arrest in the holding cell, this is Delta 3. Be advised, we are moments away from pulling up outside Platform 3. Over.
2: Yeah, Delta 3 from underground staff in the holding cell. We're just waiting on a call back from Dad. You guys can probably disregard. Thank you.
1: The underground staff. Good to know, definitely. Can we 100% disregard? Over.
2: Yeah, roger, 100% disregard.
1: Copy that. Disregarding Delta 3 out.

EQ2, stand by. Cameras.

0: Butler base.
1: Butler receiving.
0: Roger, just the toilet dress, if you can check it out when you can.
1: For that toilet dress.

0: 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If one of you are free, can you give me a phone call?
1: Railway base underground staff in the holding cell, we're releasing this mail.

0: transit officers at Clays Brook. Oscar 1. Are you guys able to jump on a service towards East Perth? The Trans WA office are reporting a male that's just causing a disturbance on board a service, a bus service from Barbary.
1: Oscar 1 received, we're on a service now.
0: Thank you.
2: Can you stop at Ranford, Ranford Base?
3: Tango 77 at Ranford Road.
2: Yeah, Roger, Tango 77. Are you able to check the disabled toilets? So we've had a duress alarm activation.
3: We'll check it out.
4: Comes out of bus stand 10.
2: Stand by, I'm out. Cameras are up at Armadale.

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1: Receiving, go ahead, Bradford.
0: False alarm.
1: Roger, thanks for checking.

0: transit officers at PTC, Oscar 1.
1: Oscar 1, Clydesburg at PTC.
0: That service has just arrived, coach number 23. If you just head over and speak to the driver and also the transit operations officer, they'll be able to advise of the passenger.
1: Received, on our way now.
2: Hi, is this the Ellenbrook? Come here, cameras at the fair gate.
3: Ellenbrook, stand by. Ellenbrook, cameras are up.

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1: Last call, son. Just go again with your location.
0: Northern side gate.
1: Your cameras are on.

0: Juliet, Officer PTC, Oscar 1.
1: Present staff at PTC receiving.
0: Do you know who we're supposed to be looking for if we need to track anyone?
1: He said he dropped the guy on the other side of the station and he might be near the parking area.
0: Thank you.
1: The guy dressed in all black, earrings, couple of earrings, has big black bag.
2: Base, Juno, looking clear. Cameras.

0: base, base route staff at PTC. Receiving. Base, can you just confirm whether the individual that we're looking at in the parking lot right now was the one that was dropped off here by the bus, by the Transwa coach bus?
1: Roger, we're not 100% sure because our understanding is he was dropped on the that side of East Perth where our camera's on grade, but we're currently watching a male who seems to be talking to himself between a small silver Suzuki and a yellow Honda. He's now laying down in one of the bays.
0: Yeah, received. We're going to go have a word with him.

0: there any breed scarf at Armidale Base?
1: Good, 23 is Armidale, over.
0: Roger, are you free or are you tied up with the code 12?
1: I'm free at the moment, over.
0: Disregard for now. It's just a someone that needs assistance in the bus bay, but I did say that you guys are tied up. Disregard.
1: Disregarding.

the ground. Can we just get cameras up? I see three male coming out of the underpass onto the concourse, black jumper, blue, black shorts. Standby underground. Underground cameras are up.

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1: Copy that, on the way.

0: Tom. Cameras next to the fair gate. Officer John Howard's on the one, over.
1: Speaking to an I21 mile.
2: Roger, Perth, cameras are up, still platform 5. Last call, fun, sorry, just go again with the location.
1: Good day, it's Rockingham, cameras, platform 1, please.
2: Roger, Rockingham, cameras are up.
3: Code 12 at PTC, it was refused details.
4: Thank you. Delta 3 heading towards you as well, if you guys require transport.
3: Thank you.

0: This is Horseshoe Bridge 1. Can I please have any available COs on my location?
1: Yeah, 831 on the way.
2: Glendalough, Oscar 2.
3: Oscar 2, Glendalough receiving.
2: Can you meet your next down service? Reports from network control to someone behind the driver's cab laying on the ground.
3: Yeah, roger.

0: Clay's Rook staff at PTC. Are you available for a name check?
1: Roger, Clay's Rook staff, that'll be.

0: Rockingham. Rockingham base, are we clear?
1: Clear for now. We're just going to monitor him. He's buying a ticket and getting on the train.
0: Roger, we will clear when he boards.

0: 1, Glendalore.
1: Go ahead, Glendalore.
0: Yeah, 1, Glendalore, all passengers, and now
1: see the 13th. Roger, thank you.

0: staff in the holding cell, Oscar 2.
1: 2,
0: our job is on 398469, 398469.
1: Okay, thank you.

0: up at Glendalough, Oscar 2. Yeah, just got a bolo for you. Four Indigenous youths have stolen $800 to $900 worth of clothes from Rebel Sports in Innaloo. They've boarded a bus from outside and possibly heading towards Glendalough or Stirling train stations. Can you just be on the lookout for four IC3 males, all dark skinned, wearing black clothing and hats, and believed to be in possession of a lot of stolen clothes from Rebel Sports?
1: Yeah, roger.
0: Out to you, Stirling. Stirling, Oscar 2.
2: Receiving copy, last. Is that something else, Lou?
0: Roger, if you can be on the lookout as well, thank you.
2: No worries, we'll do.

0: 5, over.
1: I'm calling for Alpha, over.
0: Yeah.
1: Platform 5, Alpha 1 receiving.
2: Clarkson, Oscar 2.
1: Would you please come to platform 5, over.
2: Clarkson, Oscar 2. Clarkson, Oscar 2. Yeah, not sure if you can meet this down service that's currently pulling into your station. We've had a report from a member of public that there's a female on board that service injecting herself. Description is 50-year-old female, blonde hair, grey shirt and grey shorts.

0: Butler, Butler, Oscar 2.
1: Butler receiving.
0: Can you meet this down service? Clarkson didn't make it in time. Reports from a member of public that there's a female on board that service injecting herself. Description, 50-year-old female, Caucasian, blonde hair, grey shirt, grey shorts.
1: Door number for her?
0: Door 3-4, it is only a 3-car set.
1: 4, roger.
0: Butler, Oscar 2, further 2, we do have complainant details.
1: Thank you.
2: Staff, first staff, this is Rav 187, over.

0: Can I please have assistance at Horseshoe Bridge 1, abusive passenger?
1: Horseshoe 1, standby.
2: Cameras are up at Horseshoe 1.
0: Sorry, that's Horseshoe Bridge 1, abusive customer.
2: Roger, yeah, I've seen a female there, but traffic's very bad.

0: Can I please have cameras on platform 5 main entrance?
1: Platform 5, standby.
0: Cameras are for IC3, coupled with a pram who departed platform, who departed Horseshoe Bridge 1 and heading towards platform 5 entrance, abusive towards me upon requesting for ticket.
1: Roger, would I advise abuse it for this one?

0: Sorry, miss, I didn't hear you. It's the female who was abusive towards me.
1: Roger, yeah, we'll track her. She's coming towards platform 5 now. The male, he's left the area.

0: the description is both IC3 couples are wearing black clothing with a pram.
1: Roger, we're watching.
2: This is Tango 31.
1: Whereabouts
2: are these individuals on platform?
1: It's just an IC3 female at the front. Apparently was abusive towards the PTA staff or Horseshoe 1. She was with a male, but I don't believe he did anything wrong and he's left the area anyway.

0: Base, Base, Butler. Can we just get cameras platform 2, doors 3, 4 for the incoming train regarding this female with the needle? Over.
1: Roger, Butler, stand by. Butler, cameras are ready.

0: Birmingham receiving.
1: Through the security web chat, a customer has reported a female with a pink top and has green shopping bags on the ground at bus stand number 8 is smoking. We've done a review. It's obviously difficult to see from the angle. However, it's just information for you.
0: Yes, message received. Thank you.

0: working at Moscow 1. She's boarding a bus. It looks like she's going to leave.
1: Thank you. Received.

0: Armadale. Watch out, 245. If we're just waiting for them to board first.
1: Roger, and the puffer jacket has just taken it off. So he's just holding it in his arms now.
0: Chief, we're watching.
1: And further to the male with the black t-shirt, grey backpack, black shorts, curly, light brown hair. He was another one involved in possible scooter snatching on the platform as well.
2: Good. Cars looking stopping.
3: Yeah, Roger, your job number when ready.
0: I'm an L stop. Go.
3: Yeah, job number 52346. I repeat, 52346. You can expect a call directly.
4: Thank you.

0: Wambra, Wambra Oscar 1. Wambra receiving.
1: Next service towards Mandra. Security web chat's popped up of a person being drunk on the train. Just so you guys can, just a guy that's making noise as well. If you guys can just stick your head and see if you can locate them, when I get more information, I'll let you know.
0: Roger that.
1: It's probably the one arriving now. Wambra Oscar 1 looks like it's going to be the first carriage.
0: Hey, roger that. Space, Delta 1 at Fremantle, we get clear cameras, the jet cameras up. Confirming you got cameras, platform 2. Wambra platform 2, cameras are up.
1: Wambra Oscar 1, apparently it's the first carriage right in the front. He's wearing a black sweater, shorts, shoes and a blue cap and is an Indigenous male.
0: Roger that.

0: Bayswater, Rev 117, over. Bayswater, Bayswater, Rev 117, over.
1: Oscar 1, Warmbrow Tango 74, going to ride that service down and monitor the situation.
2: Thank you.

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1: Roger, 117, go.
0: Next, up service to 7, ticketing issue, over.
1: 7.
2: Oscar 1, Tango 74, reported that plane, full monitoring down to Mandurah, but no one came forward and gave us any information, all things fine.

Cameras are up, phase order.

0: Underground, Perth Underground, Oscar 2 for Ebola.
1: Underground receiving.
0: Go ahead. Yeah, Perth Underground, WA police are chasing a female who has wrote a suicide note. She's pinging in the Rain Square and Perth Underground area at the moment. Her description is hair in a bun, black hoodie with pink motive, black track pants, black sandals, black socks, and a green Woolworths bag. She goes by the name of Holly, and her date of birth is 2005. If you can possibly keep a lookout for this female, and if sighted, let us know.
1: Yeah, Oscar 2, Underground staff, received. Could you just go to the description one more time, please?
0: Yep, hair in a bun, black hoodie with pink motive on the front, black track pants, black sandals, black socks, and a green Woolworths bag. Her date of birth is 2005, which makes her 21 years old.
1: One, camera's back up at Fremantle platform. Fremantle, standby. Coburn, can we get cameras up by our office? We have someone complaining of chest pain. Both standby for a phone call. Standby, Coburn. Fremantle, cameras are up.

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0: over. CSF Earth, did anyone hand over a lost smart rider to you within this 30 minutes, over?
1: Negative, negative.
0: Thank you, CSF.

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0: Yes, Duck, Coburn, Medical Place.
1: Hey, Sam.
0: Yeah, Roger, job number one ready.
1: Ready.
0: Yeah, 52380. I'll repeat, 52380. SJA should be contacting you directly. Keep us apprised if the situation changes.
1: Yeah, thank you.

0: 3.
1: Still receiving Delta 3. Sorry, Delta, all we got was you're going to walk in, just go again with the rest of that.
0: Sorry, I'm going to walk across to the PDC to our appendix.
1: Roger.

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0: Organise a spill at the underground.
2: This is 016C. Could you please organize a cleaner for a spill at underpass?

0: Chip, Jan Chip, Oscar 2.
1: Jan Chip, send.
0: The control just reports that the next change out is on platform 1 instead of platform 3.
1: Jeff, receive.

0: Base Alpha 1.
1: Base Alpha 1.
0: Yeah, Base, we just had reports from passengers on Platform 5 that two males or juveniles jumped the fence from Platform 3. Can you just do a review, or if so, can we get transit to have a look?
1: Roger, would that be at the stairwell?
0: I'm not sure. They just said that they jumped the black fence. Headed towards Platform 4, coming from Platform 3, so I'm not quite sure.
2: Have you got a description of these people from these passengers you had a report from, or not?
0: Staff, just double check with Platform 5, the revenues. They were the ones that fed the information.
1: Third staff from base, somehow they've come down from the stairwell into Platform 3 area, opened up the emergency exit through that way. Stand by for description. One juvenile, IC3, black puffer, long sleeve vest, black baseball cap, black pants. Stand by. Second juvenile wearing a short sleeve puffer vest with a hood, black pants, black shoes.
2: See, Base, do we know if they're on this train or are they still in the station?
1: Roger, they went towards that train on 4.

0: looks like they boarded door one.
1: First off, roger. We're just going to have a chat to them at door three. They must have made their way up. First off, roger. We're just going to have a chat to them at door three. They must have made their way up. First off, roger. We're just going to have a chat to them at door three. They must have made their way up.

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1: Doc Staff receiving Rev 193, go ahead.
0: Just left Bull Creek Station, on the down, door 2, female receiving details. She wants to speak to transits, over.
1: Roger, received. We'll meet you at door 2 on the next service, on the down. Rev 913, do you mean Coburn, mate? You've actually passed us already.

0: Coburn, Coburn, Murdoch.
1: Yeah, go.
0: Yeah, mate, I think that was for you guys approaching Coburn Station, door 2, refused details, I believe.
1: Do have a look, door 2.
2: This is Rev 93. Yeah, I got the station wrong. We probably left Murdoch, so it'd be Coburn the next station.
1: Roger, we'll meet you, door 2.

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0: See them cameras on them juveniles, Adam.
1: Roger, thank you.

0: Base, Bat 4-1.
1: Yeah,

0: operators on the approach to Sherwood, Oscar 1.
1: Oscar 1, yeah, I'm now receiving.
0: Just checking, are you guys hidden in the driver's cab at all, so they don't see you?
1: Yeah, Roger, we are in the back cab. We're just waiting down the board.
0: Roger, we'll let you know what's all.
2: Oscar 1, Delta 2, we're currently on, making our way up as well.
0: Yeah, Roger. Armadale, they boarded doors 5 and 6. The doors are still open, so don't open up the carriage yet. And now doors are closed.

0: situation with the train at the back.
1: Roger, say thank you. It's black puffer jacket, and the other juvenile has curly light brown hair with a grey jumper that has Chiefs logo on the front, yellow.
0: Roger that.

0: speaking, Armadale.
1: This is all fire with your next up service. Get you there.
2: Yeah, staff at Warnbro, Oscar 2.
0: Oscar 2, Warnbro.
2: Yeah, one of these males that's possibly a suspect for the stealing is now vaping on PTO property.
0: Copy that. Which one and whereabouts?
2: He's wearing a black hoodie.
1: Can we get a camera up at Kelmscott, platform 1, door 5, the incoming service?
3: Cameras up, Kelmscott.
2: Yeah, Warnbro, Oscar 2. Near bus stand 3, it's the male that sat down, black hoodie, black jeans with the huge North Face bag in front of him, black cap.
0: Receive, we're going into some detail.
1: Kelmscott, Oscar 1.

0: 2, Delta 1.
1: Saving, we're just at the bridge heading towards Kelmscott.
0: Yeah, roger. There is a third juvenile that's on the platform right now at Kelmscott with the white grey hoodie with the black sleeves with a scooter. He also tried to punch that student in the back.
1: Saved.
0: They've got him as well.
2: He's rocking in, can clear cameras for now. We're going to monitor them from here.
3: Clear rocking in.

0: do the IMS through me, and then I can update the details direct to the CAD job as it's still open. If you're going to start with the Chief's jumper, then the puffer vest, then the little kid with the black and grey hoodie. They're the three main suspects from the assault and attempt to snatch the scooters incident.
1: It's got to be loud. I'm going to give you a quick phone call.

0: and train control, base, both Oscars as an engagement course position.
1: Yeah.

0: Tango 81. Can I please get cameras at Abella Jurat? Oncoming train.
1: Just stand by, Bella Jura.

0: Cobra Base. Evening, go ahead.
1: Just a quick one, guys. Mr. Larkin, was that you understand me? That's me.
0: Right.

0: at Kelmscott Oscar 2.
1: Leaving.
0: Yeah, this is an active, still, WA police job, still active. It's just stacked at the moment. I've just spoken to Armadale Doss. He's going to get back to me in a couple of minutes to see whether or not they're going to send out a vehicle or if it'll be followed up on another day.
1: Receive. We're just attempting to contact parents now in the meantime.
0: Roger, thank you. I'll let you know when I have an answer.

0: Kelmscott, Oscar 2.
1: Receiving.
0: Yeah, apparently these kids have been up to no good, including robberies. Two Armidale vans are en route to you.
1: It might be all the stuff that they've got here with them.

0: Warwick Staff Base. A young lady turning up at your station in about 10 minutes. She is blind and needs assistance getting on a train to Perth.
1: Do you have any exact location she may be?
0: So she's being dropped off by an Uber, so she'll be dropped off in the Kiss and Ride area, I assume. If she wants to give me a call, I've got her contact telephone number.
1: Stand by, phone call.

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1: Good evening.
0: I understand you were trying to contact me for some more parent details because they weren't working. I'm just going to leave it at the moment. WA Police will be attending and they'll be taking all these kids into custody so they can contact their parents.
1: Received, no problem.

0: one box off.
1: Yeah, let's go on receiving, go ahead.
0: One box off, just advising you they've ported a down service. We're going to a bowler.
1: Roger.

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0: Base, can I get cameras on Bassendean, up the down service, door 2, over.
2: Stand by, Bassendean. Cameras up, Bassendean.

0: Warwick 7-6-1.
1: Warwick, Oscar 1.
2: Warwick.
1: Yeah, Warwick, next up service into you, door 9. Apparently the Rebbies have a Bravo Whiskey on board. If you could please meet that service.
2: VIP, we've got to try.

0: November 1, November 1, Oscar 1.
1: Receiving Oscar 1.
0: Yeah, Bronwyn, could you just please give me a quick call with the details for that Bravo whiskey?

0: have a camera, platform 5, heading to Horseshoe 1. Three juvenile without ticket, over. Two in black, one in white.
1: Roger, gate 5.
0: Green, one in white, one in black, sorry.
1: Roger, cameras are up.
0: Heading Horseshoe 1.
2: Warwick Staff, Oscar 1.
3: 1, Warwick Staff, saving up.
2: Yeah, can someone advise if that warrant is still on board with you guys, or did she alight?
3: Warrant is still on board.
2: Roger, out to you, Delta 6, Delta 6, Oscar 1.
4: Receiving.
2: Yeah, 6, can you meet the next up service into yours, approximately door 9, Warwick Staff are on board with a Bravo Whiskey.
4: Roger, door 9, heading out.
5: Hey, hey, MacIver, first staff, you can just clear cameras on Horseshoe 1.
1: 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Other call sign, call and go again.
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0: Yanchep, Yanchep, Oscar 2.
1: 2, Yanchep.
0: Yeah, we've just got a police job popped up for your station. Female screaming and yelling at the train station, sitting on a bench out the front, described as female, shoulder-length hair, knee-high skirt, dress, barefoot, bag with her, fair skin tone. Anyone matching that description or anyone around your station screaming and yelling?
1: Roger that. She's the PLO from Butler earlier. She did say she was waiting to get picked up from someone coming down from Two Rocks, so we'll go and check on her again.
0: Yeah, Roger, thank you. The caller said that they were there for 10 to 15 minutes and the female was there their entire time yelling and screaming at someone in the car and that vehicle was driven off.

8, further distance, eastbound. Go ahead, East Perth. I've just contacted SJ Direct and cancelled that SJ job. We're going to get Delta 3 to transport this mail to the Perth watch out. You received.

0: Bayswater, Bayswater, Oscar 1.
1: Oscar 1, Bayswater, gate.
0: Yeah, Bayzie, I was wondering if you could meet your next service into you. It's a High Wycombe service. We've just had a web chat pop up. According to the web chat, it says that there is an aggressive male passenger aboard on the carriage, punching the air, throwing handles, very agitated. Male has moved to another carriage, looked into the carriage, can no longer see him, but might have gotten off, not sure. Male is wearing a grey hoodie, has some food and other items with him, large, heavy-set male, baldish haircut. If you guys could just pop your head into that service when it gets into yours and make sure everything's kosher, please.
1: Front service, front door, sorry.
0: Yeah, regrettably, the caller hasn't listed a door, so, but I suspect it's a B-series. I suspect it's only a three-car set.
1: Thank you.
2: Oscar 1, Oscar 1, 62.
0: 62, Oscar 1 receiving, go ahead.
2: Can you confirm, is that an up service or a down service?
0: Yeah, 62, from what we can see, it's a down service. They've said it's direction towards High Wycombe, and the caller saying next station is Bayswater.
1: Roger, Bayswater.
3: Tango 61, we're on that service, and it's very quiet. We've just done a lap up and down. There's no one of that description on the service.
0: Roger that. Appreciate your help, 61. Bayswater, you can probably disregard.
1: Thanks, 61, Bayswater, that's regarding.

0: Base Perth Assist, we're moving with this mail to the Perth End car park. Just place them in the pod.
1: Roger, tracking.

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Could you just check that the pod cameras are operational?

0: 1, just informing you that Butler staff are now back at Butler.
1: Butler, Oscar 1 received. Thank you very much.

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1: Oscar 1, Fessendine, go.
0: Yeah, Fessendine, your CAD number when ready.
1: Sir.
0: Yeah, your CAD is 398-866. 398-866.

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Yeah, Roger.

0: by purposes that prefer.
1: Clearing East Perth.
2: Space, Delta 3.
1: Delta 3.
2: Delta 3, going code 03 to Perth Watchhouse. Time being 2106, kilometres being 75171. 1 male offender on board.
1: Did you receive, Delta 3? Your cameras are all online.
3: Delta 6, Oscar 1.
1: Resume.
3: Yeah, 6, your CAD job when ready.
1: Go ahead.
3: 398876, I say again, 398876.
1: Roger, thank you for that.

Ed, Delta 3. Delta 3, have you got a live feed of our pod? That's a roger. Delta 3, yeah, roger received. The screen in our cab is not showing the pod camera. If you can just let us know if there's anything we need to be aware of. Roger, tracking.

0: Perth Staff Alpha 1. Alpha 1, Perth Staff proceeding. Are you able to come with 6 and 7? We just have a IC1 male who's a little bit intoxicated, making people feel uncomfortable, asking to go and kiss him. Drivers asked him to step away and he's getting a bit too comfortable.
1: Helmscott.

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0: Armadale King, still see the trespassers?
1: No, negative. Well down into the darkness now.
0: Roger, we'll contact NCO for a block and go check it out.
1: Yeah, she appears to be walking fairly slowly, so you may well catch up with her.
0: Did you say it's a female?
1: Correct.
0: Roger. Blonde hair, roughly 14 years old.
1: Negative. Blonde hair,

0: Delta 6, Oscar 1.
1: Receiving up.
0: Yeah, 6, just for your reference, Zulu Sierra 110 is on the move, just coming down Odin Road, should be there in the next 5.

0: Clarkson.
1: Receiving Clarkson. Receiving Clarkson, go ahead.
0: Clarkson, can we just have cameras at our crosswalk and out to you, Oscar One, you may receive a CAD job. It's between a father and daughter. He's trying to take her home and she won't go home, so police may come for this.
2: Roger, Clarkson, I've got the CAD job.
1: Cameras up, Clarkson.

0: Yeah, Clarkson, Oscar 2. Yeah, it looks like this cab job was put on by the female. She stated that her dad has grabbed her by the shirt and by the hair. Have you witnessed this?
1: We haven't witnessed that. We haven't looked at cameras. He did say he grabbed her, but not by the hair.
0: Roger.
2: Base, further disc, and I have cameras, Claremont, door circles on the up.
3: Confirm Claremont.

0: Wellington staff coming from staff base.
1: Wellington receiving.
0: Yeah, your VIP is understandably struggling to find the taxi rank. Would you be able to go out and assist her?
1: Roger that.

0: Perth Star, this is Morley. Over. Morley, Perth Star, receiving. This is Morley. Are you able to check for some lost property on Platform 9 on the Ellenbrook end? Just a white purse with gold chain containing a bit of cash, smart rider under the name Jemiah. Should have some ID in there as well. Over.
1: Morley, Perth staff, Roger. We'll head over and have a look.

0: go ahead.
1: Traffic cameras facing towards Jagan Square from Horseshoe 1. Could we get them up? We've got waypoles just dealing with an animated mail at the moment.
0: Sure.

0: Alpha Molly, Molly, Tesla.
1: First off, it's Molly, go ahead.
0: Molly, first off, just on a sweep of platform 8 and 9 and no sign of any of that lost property.
2: Cameras up towards Yagam.
1: Copy that, first off. Thanks for looking. Molly out.

0: keep the video cameras out from the negative away from taking that motor over.
1: Roger, clearing. Thank you, Perth.
2: Yes, can I have camera on platform 5? Over.
1: Platform 5.
2: First off, first off, can you please come to platform 5 for customer assistance? Over.
0: Platform 5, first off, we're just heading up from the underpass. What's the issue?

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1: Roger, confirm fully.
0: Golden.
1: Still not coming through very clear, go again with station.
0: Now cameras at platform number 2 at Golden Hill Station, 127 over.

0: tratando. Gosnell's me, calling your house
1: out. This is Gosnell. Can you check your next down service in the middle carriage for a black iPhone 11?
0: Roger that, we'll have a look.
1: A black phone case, it's an iPhone 11 Pro.

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2: Possibly get the number plate, which is great.
1: Just stand by.

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0: 33, clear of the watch house, time being 21:52, kilometres are 75174 and no male offender on board.
1: Roger, receive, thanks, 33.

Red Point, come close, stand by.

0: Tango's close to Redcliffe, Redcliffe, Oscar 1. Yeah, in
1: 62, we'll be leaving High Wycombe in 6 minutes.
0: Yeah, roger, out to you. Delta 11, Delta 11, what's your location, please?
2: Right now we're at airport, we're about 10 minutes out.
0: Yeah, roger, they're just restraining one person on the ground. It seems to be in hand at this point, but some backup would be good.
2: Cover that, we're on our way, but the train rides will be this way.
1: How far away is our backup?
0: Yeah, I believe you've got Victors that are about 6 minutes out. They're probably going to be there before your Delta will.
1: I was just going to sit on them until they come.
3: Please, 04 and 011 on your way from Bayswater.
0: Oscar 1, the mail seems to be pinned down at the moment, but yeah, they are going to need some additional hands.
4: One, this is Tango 42, we might go there shortly. Okay, are in the up service.
0: Yeah, 42, Oscar 1, you're going to have to repeat your loss, you kept cutting out.
4: One, this is Tango 42, we're on the up service to Bayswater, passing Ashfield.
0: You guys can probably stay on your service. I suspect the Tangos will be there long before you will.

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0: Delta 11 into the Tango's attending Redcliffe, Oscar 1. Just to advise you, the male is now secured and hand restrained. However, he's still putting up a bit of a fight, so they're having to remain sat on top of him.
1: Where's that, Oscar 1? We're still on route. We're just about to get on to Tonkin.

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Someone is waiting here for their lost property collection, over.

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1: Tango 25, you're calling Calvin Scott.
0: Sir, can you please meet us at door 6 for a lost property?
1: Roger that, that's on the down.
2: Go ahead, Woodfords.
1: We're just going to speak to the car park now, make sure they leave property.
2: Roger.

0: Coburn, staff, Coburn, staff, Rev 210, over.
1: 10, Coburn, go.
0: Coburn, did you just allow an IC1 male with a black backpack to board the up service? Over.
1: 210, he informed us he had no ticket. Negative, we do not give him free travel.
0: Received, thank you, Coburn. Rev 210 out.

0: Delta 3, station coordinator, over.
1: Station coordinator, Delta 3.
0: Yeah, can I just get an ETA to platform 3 from you guys? Over.
1: I'm just coming around North Bridgeside now. I'll be there in about 3-4 minutes.
0: Yeah, roger that. The cleaner's going to meet you on platform 3. Over.
1: Thank you, Judge Priya.

0: mistake still, so they don't... All right, 11. Just, affirming we've got cameras still on our guy here.
1: Roger.

0: correctly?
1: Got it, Rick.
0: You just confirm me to our cameras, Rick.
1: Roger, he's directly out at 206.
0: Okay.

0: 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Can we please have cameras on the middle of platform 2? Just going to have a chat with the male laying down.
1: Yes, stand by, Murdoch.
0: Apologies, platform 1.

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1: Alpha 1, go ahead, let's stop here.
0: Form 8 towards MacGyver End on the third bench. You've got a sleeper, all in black, ICE 1, I believe.

0: say, first off on platform 8, can we just get cameras on the Claysbrook side of the platform?
1: Yeah, Roger, cameras up on it.
2: Murdoch, you can clear on that lovely individual. Thank you.
1: Project.

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1: Turgon 8 and Burswood, stand by.
2: Hey, Burswood, can we get cameras on the platform?
1: Yeah, roger, Burswood, cameras up.

0: 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Might have been two of you transmitting there.
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1: Receive Delta 3, you have yourself a good shift.

0: to Radcliffe staff, you see what's on the cameras? Up there on the concourse near the drink fountain.
1: Yeah, last call sign for cameras, just location, please.
0: Base Dot 11, that's Radcliffe staff. Yeah, we just got our friend back, just make sure he's okay before we sort of do something else with him.

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1: Stand by Kwinana, are we looking up or down?
0: Running up.
1: Roger, stand by.

0: 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Hold on.
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0: MacIver Staff. MacIver Staff, Oscar 1.
1: Well, MacIver Staff, it's in City. Tango 32, Oscar 1. There is no staff at MacIver. We left MacIver and came for train riding and in the Bayswater at the moment.
0: Tango 32, what is your current direction of travel?
1: We have 4 minutes for the next train to the city.
0: Yeah, Roger. Can you guys give me a quick call, please?
1: Copy that.

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0: 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She's moved over to the Perth-bound platform, just sitting in the shelter. She's taken off her hoodie. She's like wearing a black crop top and in possession of a push scooter.
1: Copy. 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

0: first half, Tango 62. 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Black and white shirt, black pants. 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He was arrested at Redcliffe. Can you guys just make sure he gets on the train without any more dramas?
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0: 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Cameras on the concourse, please.
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0: Cruising your cameras platform 8, got a male closing on the train. We also have a group of people that just went down to the underpass to get to keep cameras on them.
1: Yeah, copy.
0: Services, the group that went down the stairs, they've just gone the wrong way to exit, they haven't done anything.
1: Yeah, so group in the underpass are heading to the top of the runway, down to the underground.
0: Can you do a station announcement possibly, just to alert them to head up to form 5?
1: Yeah, copy. I'll get that done now.

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0: off on Buffalo to the Comfrey that time.
1: Yeah, base station coordinator there, walking on a Baffin 5, so I'll head down there.
0: Roger.

0: coordinator, station coordinator, Perth Assist. You're just going to let that group out on five.
1: Roger, mate.
0: Yeah, we're closed up here. Everyone else is left, apart from those three boys.
1: Have a good night.
2: Yeah, good night, Mandra, Lion, and Sierra 9.
1: Good night.

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1: 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We shoot turret.
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0: Space Base, PTA Willard, logging on for a radio check, over.
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0: Likewise, stand by for a Duras alarm check, over.

0: Willard, that's come through.
1: Thank you, base. Willard out.
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0: And clear, mate.
2: Likewise, base, PTA Bull Creek out.

0: Base, this is Janchit. Did you copy my last?
1: Yeah, we did, yeah.

0: 5 for testing Tony Dero Salam, over.
1: Yeah, but I said that one's coming through.
0: 5 for that.

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0: 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Did you check? 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
0: Likewise. Have a nice day.
2: 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Over.
1: Nine and clear, mate.
0: Space, yes, Babe Bird, can I get a dress checking problem, toilet, over?

0: 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Over.
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1: That's clear, line.
0: The dress check doesn't seem to
1: work,
0: over.
1: Yeah, copy. I've noted it down. We'll get it reported.
0: Base, for stadium. Radio check, please. Over.
1: Yeah, stadium loud and clear.
0: Thank you. Stadium out.

0: morning, guys. This is CSH on Love, just doing a ready check, over.
1: Bad and clear, mate.
0: Thank you, Mr. Chodlabout.

0: reporting Base. This is Bayswater East, checking the Unit 6 toilet duress alarm. Over.
1: Yeah, that one's come through, mate.
2: Thank you, Base. Amadeus, stand by for the second one.
1: Yours has come through, Armadale, both of yours have come through.
2: Okay, so I'm the last.

0: Base, this is Bayswater East, checking the staff to allow toilet to red alarm. Over.
1: Yeah, Bayswater, that one's come through as well.
0: Thank you, Base. 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
1: Land clear, mate.
2: Base, this is PTA Bayswater West, requesting for a public duty alarm. Correct, over.
1: Yeah, that one's come through, mate.

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1: Yeah, that one's coming through, mate.

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0: 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Oh, sorry. 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
1: 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That one's come through.

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0: 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This is PTA Victoria Park requesting for radio check. Over.
1: Yeah, last call sign routing, please.
0: Yes, this is Victoria Park requesting for radio check. Over.
1: Roger, loud and clear.
0: Victoria 5-0.

0: Yeah, last call sign. Just go again with your call sign.
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0: Recon 1, loud and clear.
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2: Coming to
1: loud and clear. 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
2: Byford, passenger change has been received. 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
1: Thank you, Byford out.
0: I weekend checking Durat alarm in public toilet. Over.
2: I weekend that one was received. Thank you.
0: You bet. I weekend out.
4: Base only. Have you received the second year from unisex toilet?
2: Negative, Thornley. Just give that one a try and half an hour. Watch my hour, please.
4: Roger, I'll try it later. Thanks, Thornley.

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1: Not included.
0: Ace Cannington, please stand by for the Jerusalem.
1: Cannington, that one's been received.
0: Ace Cannington out.

0: Base, Redcliffe, checking call at dress alarm.
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0: Received, Redcliffe out.

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1: Seaside Moley, loud and clear.
0: Roger, likewise, Moley up.

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1: Scott, first one's been received.
0: Please stand by for the second one.

0: Can we have a camera in the lobby at Wombwell? 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
1: Wombwell, stand by. Just stand by. I'm just having some security center desk issues.

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1: Yeah, sorry, CSA Post, just doing a radio check.
0: Please, BPKM project, you guys are doing in second public toilet, O.
1: Negative, Kelm Scott, just had some issues up here with our computer system. Maybe just do it in about an hour or so.

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1: Yep, go ahead, Underground.
0: Is it the current location of this service?
1: Yeah, it's not long left Warwick.
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0: 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That one's been received, thank you.
1: Base, Delta 2.
0: Delta 2, go ahead.
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0: 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Over.
1: 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Thank you.
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0: VJ Balladura, testing the Concorde public toilet duress alarm. 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
1: Delta 9, go ahead.
0: Good morning, please. Delta 9, currently cleared 05 at Lake Lake Sessions, Whiskey Tango. 9088 and 9085, in fleet 501, good night, Mother. Over.
1: All received, that 19, have a safe shift.
0: You received, have a great day too. Delta 9 out.

0: PTU descending, PTU descending, platform 6-7, over.
1: Yes, the passenger receiving, go ahead.
0: PTU descending, will you please check on the platform on the chairs, someone left their wallet, red color wallet, over.
1: PTA, this is CSA passenger in. We already received the wallet. It's a brown color wallet. And I've got our details of passenger. If you can please check with the passengers and verify, please.
0: I'll check with the passenger and let you know. Over. PTA, CSA passenger, his name is Michele. Over.
1: Yes, sir, Roger, we've got a wallet with us and I'm going to place it. Over.
0: Sorry, will you please speed that up, over?
1: Yes, sir, Roger, we got the wallet and passenger's name is matching. Over.
0: Will you please trace it? He said that he, when he will come back after finishing work, he will get the wallet at that time. Over.
1: Thanks, sir. See you, Sebastian, now.

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1: All receive that one, 4. 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

attention all staff on the network. If anybody approach you regarding our lost lunch bag at Claysbrook Station, it's at Perth Station. I say again, if anybody approach you regarding our lost lunch bag at Claysbrook, it is... Please contact CSA Perth. CSA Perth.

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0: 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Delta 6 going 01 on the Yanchep line. Whiskey Tango's 9143 and 9362. 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
1: In operator, Rockingham.
0: Receiving. Receiving, Rockingham.
1: Disregard.

0: great.
1: Last call sign, go again. Yeah, last call, sir. I believe it's Oak Street. Your comms are very scratchy. Can barely read you.
0: Front of the office. I see. Smoking. My headlight seems to leave.
1: Yeah, office Oak Street. Male smoking standby.

0: Oak Street. Is it the IC3 male with like a mullet and black and white shirt?
1: Roger.
0: Yeah, camera's up on that male.

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1: 13, go ahead.
0: 8 13, logging on 01, the AdChip line. Whiskey Tango's 9303 and 9305. 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
0: Likewise, base 13 out.

0: DTM only, checking the dearest alarm in public toilet, please. Okay.
1: Thank you.
0: Thank you, base. Out.

0: Base, this is PTA at Murdoch. Over.
1: Murdoch, go ahead. Murdoch, your comms were quite scratchy. Can you just go again with what we're looking for?
0: Is an AC-1, it's ordered 4-6 on the up. It's got a suitcase, hospital bag and a sleeping bag with a beard and a black jacket. And it's disorientated, crying, screaming as he boarded the train. I'm not sure what he'd be like on the train or when he departs that. Over.
1: Steve's, we'll track that surface, see where he gets off.
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0: Base, this is Bayswater East. Could I have cameras, please, on an IC3 female next to the DFIP? She's involved in a shouting match with a male who just entered the toilet. Over.
1: Bayswater, stand by. Yeah, Bayswater, is the IC1 female, long brown hair?
0: Dressed in all black. Now approaching the water cooler, over.
1: Camera's up on that female.

0: This is Bayswater East. You can call off cameras now. The couple are now going up to platform.
1: Bayswater clearing cameras. Yeah, attention all staff, Armadale City, someone on a train. Can you please be mindful of your switch?

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Someone on a train that's just left the station. Please check your switch. You have an open channel for the past several minutes.

staff, Armidale City, all staff, Armidale City, open channel, someone on a train. You've had an open channel for several minutes now. Check your radios.

0: base PTA Lakelands for toilet drift alarm check. Over.
1: Lakeland, that one's been received. Thank you.

0: Yeah, all staff, Armadale City, all staff on the Armadale City security channel, please check your switches. Someone is at an open channel for several minutes now on a train.
1: Mm-hmm.

0: Murdoch Land Rover.
1: Murdoch receiving. Over.
0: Murdoch, Christine just left Land Rover in a three car set, door 6. Over.
1: Thanks, Land Rover. Christine left three car door 87. Thanks.

0: 1, next stop service.
1: That's wonderful. What line are you on? And where's the train?
0: Midland line, coming from Midland, next station.
1: Roger, if we can get rid of that person with an open channel, then that would make my day complete. Any staff able to assist around East Perth, Oscar 1?
2: Yeah, Oscar 1, Delta 4, currently departing Bayswater on the up.
1: Yeah, Roger. Revies are a little bit ahead here. They've just got a ticketing issue. We may have to get it addressed in Perth.
2: Roger, we'll let it go through to the keeper.

Ranford, that's been received, thank you.

0: still here. Yeah, yeah, I think it was all right, Jack. The Leica point? Oh, yeah.
1: That one's okay.
0: Oh.
1: That one's okay.
0: Oh, fair enough, fair enough.

0: Delta 6, Oscar 1.
1: Hey, Oscar 1, Delta 6, currently at Glenlow.
0: Roger, we got a live web chat for a service that just departed Joondalup on the up. If you can just listen out on the radio. Our CSA Whitford's Oscar 1. CSA at Whitford's Oscar 1. Staff at Whitford's Oscar 1.

0: Lima, Oscar 1, Richard 2.
1: Whiffords, Oscar 1, can you please have a look on the next service that's going to be coming into you from Edgewater on the up? Around the middle of the train, possibly, there's a report of a male wearing a white puffy pyjama singing loudly, running up and down the train and asking people not to trip him as he runs. It should be lead set 117. It's only just been updated. He's been getting into people's faces. Could you just ascertain if this is a regular male or a different person, so Delta 6 can receive further information?
0: Received. I'll get back to you. We have a train in 4 minutes, over.
1: Out to you, Delta 6. You copy all that?
2: Base, can we get cameras on platform 6, 7?
3: Stand by 6 and 7. Seven cameras up.

0: one did you call, for example?
1: This is PTA Fremantle. Could you please call the Delta One? Over.
0: Stand by.
2: Stand by, you can clear.

0: Oscar 1,
1: Oscar 1 receiving.
0: Just in same QI as yesterday, Donald. He's wearing white, so 6.
1: Roger, received door 6, regular mail. Thank you. Now to you, Delta 6, did you copy that?
2: Yeah, received that. Awaiting on Donald's arrival in the envelope.
1: Roger, thank you.

0: Base PTA EQ, over.
1: Elizabeth T, go ahead.
0: The camera in front of the gate entry. Someone have kept attacked by the some random with a cop over here. Over.
1: Camera's up, EQ.
0: EQ base.

0: Bin Brandlow.
1: Receiving, over.
0: If in the service on platform 1 is a 3-car set, whereas the boat says 6-car, over.
1: Roger that, thank you.

0: been Glendalough. Another 3 car on platform 1 and the board says 6 car. Over.
1: Roger that. Thank you, Glendalough.

0: Camera, camera, Bethlehem Dean, just outside the office, IC3 Mellow, just screaming and shouting, over.
1: Bethlehem Dean, stand by.
2: Cameras
3: up on that mail.
2: Oscar 1, this is Rev 7, over.
3: Rev 7, Oscar 1.
2: Oscar 1, we're on the jingle up line on the down, just coming into Whitford, Dorset. We've got a distressed man here that's asking for some help, over.
3: Can you elaborate further on the distress, as in, like, is he starting self-harm, or does he need somewhere to sleep?
2: So he's saying he'd rather be dead and wants to go to hospital and he's crying. Over.
3: Roger, received. Do you know where the smile is intending to travel to?
2: I believe he may be going to Joondalup. Over.
3: Roger, could you detrain with the bar and just give him some reassurance? I had to Delta 13. Are you able to head to Joondalup? Delta 6 is on another job.
4: 1 Delta 13, just approaching Butler. Yeah, we can go past Joondalup.
3: Roger, to your Rev 7, if you can just reassure the bar to hang tight there, take him upstairs, please, on the concourse, and Delta will be there shortly.
2: Okay, thank you. Rev 7 out.
0: Please, Bethlehem Dean, disregard the cameras. Both.

0: Perth TVM. VIP Ian Blackburn's travelling today from Perth through to Victoria Park. He'll be arriving at Perth at Horseshoe 1 at about 10 past 8. CSA Vic Park, CSA Vic Park, TVM.
1: Over.
0: VIP Ian Blackburn's travelling today from Perth through to Vic Park. He'll be departing Perth shortly after 10 past 8. Then his return journey back to Perth will be at 10:30.
1: PTM, Ian Blackburn is travelling today. PTM Victoria Park. Also.

0: Wing, Oscar 2. I'm going to assume you guys are at Auburn Grove at the moment, is that right?
1: No, we're just coming up to Cronulla.
0: Oh, even better. All right, we've got a fella out in the bus bay there, antagonising people by the look of it. Brown coat, no shoes, black pants, Caucasian, probably about 6 foot tall.
1: Brown coat, no shoes, not 6 foot tall. We'll be there in about 2 minutes.

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0: Delta 15 Oscar 2.
1: Delta 15, go ahead.
0: He's in the car park area now next to the bike shelter.
1: For that, we'll go and have a bit of a chat to him. Do we have any complaints at all, or just from observation at the moment?
0: It's all observation and it's compelling.

0: 15. I assume you've got cameras up on this gentleman.
1: Affirmative, 15, cameras are up.

Space. This is Eglinton, Juraselam test. Over.

0: go up.
1: Pull up, go ahead.
0: Can we get cameras near the office, near the map and the bus timetable?
1: Yeah, Jindal, we've been monitoring. Cameras are up.

0: one, Delta 13, Blue Bike, be for the SGA, drop off this mail.
1: Last rev unit, Oscar 1.
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1: Up service approaching Willard, is that correct?
2: Approaching Willard, up service, CC, door, fan.
1: Roger, Delta 15, you still at Quinana?
3: Roger, mate, we'll be here for the peak time.
1: Yeah, to your Rev 95, there's transit officers to assist at Quinana.

0: Avenue officer on the approach to a Kanata Delta 15. What door are you, mate?
1: Delta 15, that 95, it is door 10. It is door 10. Over.
0: So that was C series door 6. It came through a bit scratchy, mate.
1: It is door 10. Door 10. C series.

0: base Delta 15, can I have cameras platform 1 round door 6 to 10 please?
1: Cameras are ready, Quinana.

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1: Receiving.
0: I think my boards have jumped. Can you confirm I have a Yanship 6 car on the platform, not a Whitford's 3 car set, please?
1: Yeah, that's correct. I'll try and bring it back.
0: Thank you, Pin. CSI Underground out.

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1: Receiving, over.
0: Just got a whip that's coming through on the platform. The boards haven't changed. It's now showing Yanship.
1: Yeah, my Whitford's one's just taken off. I'll try and bring him back as well.
0: Thank you, Ben.

0: Delta 7, Delta 15, can you meet up at door 10, please? Oscar 1, Kirby Echo 12. Delta 15, Delta 7, acknowledge, door 10, over. Hey, Delta 7, Echo, over.
1: Go ahead, Delta 7.
0: Delta 7 at Coburn, can I get cameras up around about door 10 of the incoming C-Series on the up platform, over?
1: Cameras will be ready, Coburn.

0: 13, Joondalup, you can clear cameras. Mail is going to be conveyed to Joondalup Health Campus. Thank you.
1: Thank you, Delta 13.

attention all staff checking tickets in Perth and on the Armidale line. I'd just be advised the tag on posts at Chalice are currently not operational. There may be some passengers travelling without being tagged on.

0: camera at passenger platform 2. Extinguish your RAV 4 to over.
1: Passenger, stand by. Passenger, cameras on.